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1: 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It is your boy Jelly Roll.
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0: Locash. Got some beers to catch up on. We're going to be doing that at the rally this year for sure. It's always fun for us to see a lot of old friends that come back into town that perform live at the Pavilion next to the Loud American. Great bands that are going to be there the entire week of the rally, and looking forward to catch up with all of them. I am Mark Houston, Lauren Stiles over there at Stitch. Are there things now that are socially acceptable that weren't just 10 years ago that you guys can think of? Let me give you an example, okay?
1: Apparently calling people like ma'am or sir has gone like away.
0: Oh, yeah, that's gone.
2: I think that's stupid.
0: 10 years ago, profanity was a bigger deal.
3: I don't know about all that.
0: Someone said, I don't appreciate how casual and acceptable swearing has become. It's everywhere now.
2: It is everywhere, and I'm okay with it.
0: People don't appreciate people truly
1: what
0: don't appreciate.
1: What a good F-bomb can do for
0: a
1: sentence.
0: Not that so much, is that we're on multiple radio shows.
1: Yeah.
0: I don't swear. I don't even get the urge to swear.
2: Yeah, I don't either.
0: When a microphone is on.
1: I get an itch to do it, obviously.
0: You do. Lauren has frequently.
1: Sorry, I'm working on it.
0: As soon as the microphone's off, it's almost like it's bottled up inside of me. And it has to be released.
2: You should have heard yourself at Murphy's on the patio last weekend after a few whiskeys in you.
0: I do swear a lot out in public.
2: And really loud.
0: Was it loud?
2: Yeah, very loud.
1: And I'm like the opposite. I didn't mean it to like be. Like if I'm out at a restaurant, I like clean it up. Mm-hmm. So I'm just trying to transition my mind into like this as a similar category.
0: No, if you want to keep me from swearing, you gotta put a microphone in front of me. Then I won't do it. But as soon as this thing goes off.
4: 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Here we go.
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8: From the Waring Sturgis Ford Weather Center, I'm meteorologist Ember Sky. Smoke hangs around tonight under mostly clear skies with a low near 60. Thursday stays smoky and sunny, reaching 96. Thursday night drops to 64. Day one of the rally is sunny with a high near 92.
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0: right, that's it. We got to go. Thank you, sir. Sir? Thank you,
1: sir?
0: Sirs and ma'ams. Ma'ams and sirs.
1: And Mrs. and misters.
0: Yep. You know, the rest of your... We still have this old Pop-Tart from earlier
2: in
0: the show.
2: It's all hard now. Well, it's hard now and gross.
0: Still good.
1: Well, it's a hard knock life, so just shut up and eat the Dane Pop-Tart.
2: Okay.
0: No, it's a little dry. Anyway, we're done. Thank you so much for hanging out. We'll talk to you again tomorrow.
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9: From the Waring Sturgis Ford Weather Center, I'm meteorologist Ember Sky. Smoke hangs around tonight under mostly clear skies with a low near 60. Thursday stays smoky and sunny, reaching 96. Thursday night drops to 64. Day one of the rally is sunny with a high near 92.
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I don't know what your next plans are. Be safe, whatever you're doing. We'll talk to you again tomorrow as we start the countdown to day one of the Sturgis Motorcycle Rally. Here's Jason Aldean. Don't tell on me. I'm Cat Country 98.7.

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10: From the Waring Sturgis Ford Weather Center, I'm meteorologist Ember Sky. Smoke hangs around tonight under mostly clear skies with a low near 60. Thursday stays smoky and sunny, reaching 96. Thursday night drops to 64. Day one of the rally is sunny with a high near 92.
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17: From the Waring Sturgis Ford Weather Center, I'm meteorologist Ember Sky. Smoke hangs around tonight under mostly clear skies with a low near 60. Thursday stays smoky and sunny, reaching 96. Thursday night drops to 64. Day one of the rally is sunny with a high near 92.
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10: From the Waring Sturgis Ford Weather Center, I'm meteorologist Ember Sky. Smoke hangs around tonight under mostly clear skies with a low near 60. Thursday stays smoky and sunny, reaching 96. Thursday night drops to 64. Day one of the rally is sunny with a high near 92.
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3: 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I still believe that. 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I absolutely believe that J.J. McCarthy will be traded before week one.
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12: From the Waring Sturgis Ford Weather Center, I'm meteorologist Ember Sky. Smoke hangs around tonight under mostly clear skies with a low near 60. Thursday stays smoky and sunny, reaching 96. Thursday night drops to 64. Day one of the rally is sunny with a high near 92.
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12: From the Waring Sturgis Ford Weather Center, I'm meteorologist Ember Sky. Smoke hangs around tonight under mostly clear skies with a low near 60. Thursday stays smoky and sunny, reaching 96. Thursday night drops to 64. Day one of the rally is sunny with a high near 92.
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15: From the Waring Sturgis Ford Weather Center, I'm meteorologist Ember Sky. Smoke hangs around tonight under mostly clear skies with a low near 60. Thursday stays smoky and sunny, reaching 96. Thursday night drops to 64. Day one of the rally is sunny with a high near 92.
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14: From the Waring Sturgis Ford Weather Center, I'm meteorologist Ember Sky. Smoke hangs around tonight under mostly clear skies with a low near 60. Thursday stays smoky and sunny, reaching 96. Thursday night drops to 64. Day one of the rally is sunny with a high near 92.
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7: From the Waring Sturgis Ford Weather Center, I'm meteorologist Ember Sky. Smoke hangs around tonight under mostly clear skies with a low near 60. Thursday stays smoky and sunny, reaching 96. Thursday night drops to 64. Day one of the rally is sunny with a high near 92.
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13: From the Waring Sturgis Ford Weather Center, I'm meteorologist Ember Sky. Smoke hangs around tonight under mostly clear skies with a low near 60. Thursday stays smoky and sunny, reaching 96. Thursday night drops to 64. Day one of the rally is sunny with a high near 92.
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4: From the Waring Sturgis Ford Weather Center, I'm meteorologist Ember Sky. Smoke hangs around tonight under mostly clear skies with a low near 60. Thursday stays smoky and sunny, reaching 96. Thursday night drops to 64. Day one of the rally is sunny with a high near 92.
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5: From the Waring Sturgis Ford Weather Center, I'm meteorologist Ember Skye. Overnight stays mostly clear with areas of smoke dropping to around 60. Later today, smoke lingers with sunshine and a high near 96. The Sturgis Motorcycle Rally starts sunny near 92.
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9: From the Waring Sturgis Ford Weather Center, I'm meteorologist Ember Sky. Overnight stays mostly clear with areas of smoke dropping to around 60. Later today, smoke lingers with sunshine and a high near 96. The Sturgis Motorcycle Rally starts sunny near 92.
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8: From the Waring Sturgis Ford Weather Center, I'm meteorologist Ember Skye. Overnight stays mostly clear with areas of smoke, dropping to around 60. Later today, smoke lingers with sunshine and a high near 96. The Sturgis Motorcycle Rally starts sunny near 92.
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3: 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McCarthy. I still believe that. Wow. I absolutely believe that J.J. McCarthy will be traded before week one.
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6: From the Waring Sturgis Ford Weather Center, I'm meteorologist Ember Sky. Overnight stays mostly clear with areas of smoke dropping to around 60. Later today, smoke lingers with sunshine and a high near 96. The Sturgis Motorcycle Rally starts sunny near 92.
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out of the blue, drifting off to the evening news. She said, honey, what would you do if you'd have never met me? 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
7: From the Waring Sturgis Ford Weather Center, I'm meteorologist Ember Sky. Overnight stays mostly clear with areas of smoke, dropping to around 60. Later today, smoke lingers with sunshine and a high near 96. The Sturgis Motorcycle Rally starts sunny near 92.
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He was a millionaire. He left his fortune to some guy he barely knew. His kids were mad as hell.

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4: From the Waring Sturgis Ford Weather Center, I'm meteorologist Ember Sky. Overnight stays mostly clear with areas of smoke, dropping to around 60. Later today, smoke lingers with sunshine and a high near 96. The Sturgis Motorcycle Rally starts sunny near 92.
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8: From the Waring Sturgis Ford Weather Center, I'm meteorologist Ember Skye. Overnight stays mostly clear with areas of smoke, dropping to around 60. Later today, smoke lingers with sunshine and a high near 96. The Sturgis Motorcycle Rally starts sunny near 92.
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7: From the Waring Sturgis Ford Weather Center, I'm meteorologist Ember Sky. Overnight stays mostly clear with areas of smoke, dropping to around 60. Later today, smoke lingers with sunshine and a high near 96. The Sturgis Motorcycle Rally starts sunny near 92.
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4: From the Waring Sturgis Ford Weather Center, I'm meteorologist Ember Sky. Overnight stays mostly clear with areas of smoke, dropping to around 60. Later today, smoke lingers with sunshine and a high near 96. The Sturgis Motorcycle Rally starts sunny near 92.
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8: From the Waring Sturgis Ford Weather Center, I'm meteorologist Ember Sky. Overnight stays mostly clear with areas of smoke dropping to around 60. Later today, smoke lingers with sunshine and a high near 96. The Sturgis Motorcycle Rally starts sunny near 92.
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6: From the Waring Sturgis Ford Weather Center, I'm meteorologist Ember Sky. Overnight stays mostly clear with areas of smoke, dropping to around 60. Later today, smoke lingers with sunshine and a high near 96. The Sturgis Motorcycle Rally starts sunny near 92.
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That dirty Braves cap on the dash. Dog tags hanging from the rear view. 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
6: From the Waring Sturgis Ford Weather Center, I'm meteorologist Ember Skye. Overnight stays mostly clear with areas of smoke, dropping to around 60. Later today, smoke lingers with sunshine and a high near 96. The Sturgis Motorcycle Rally starts sunny near 92.
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0: Dirk Bentley on the Cats with your Roadhouse. Good morning, everyone.
1: Good morning.
2: Oh. It is the morning.
0: That's right. Not a good way to start.
3: No. Does it hit your face on the microphone? Yes.
1: Wait. Pause. Good morning,
0: okay.
1: Everyone.
0: Yes.
3: Yeah. There it is.
0: It's root beer float day, so it's a good day.
1: That is a good day.
3: You know, there's nothing wrong with a good root beer float. Have you ever ventured out and had floats with other sodas?
0: Oh, yes, actually.
3: Coke?
0: Yeah.
1: Like
0: Pepsi?
1: A cherry Coke is pretty good.
3: Dr. Pepper?
0: Orange soda, you guys.
1: Ooh,
3: yeah,
1: that
3: like
1: sounds
3: a creamsicle cool. Almost. Yeah. Mm-hmm. Yeah, vibes.
0: Excellent. Did you know that you can get like a big gallon of the A&W root beer from the restaurant?
1: Oh, I did not.
3: Oh, yeah. They're right off the tap.
0: They have the best root beer floats.
3: Yeah, they do.
0: They've always had the best root beer floats.
1: I feel like they invented it.
0: Yeah, absolutely.
3: And honestly, who did that? Once upon a time, they're like drinking root beer, eating ice cream, and they're like, "Yo, I'm tired of having two bowls or two things. Yeah, I'm just going to put them together or something." Or like, what? You know what would be fun, Mike? I don't know why the guy's name is Mike. What if we put the ice cream in the root beer? And he's like, "You're an idiot." And then he did it, and they're like, "Well, you're onto something, Mike.
1: You're a genius idiot.
0: We should sell these and call them A&W root beer floats."
3: Yeah, just call them, because we call them floats, because ice cream floats in it.
1: Oh, that's what it is this whole time?
3: Yeah, man. Ooh. It doesn't sink. They'd be root beer sinks if they...
1: Yeah, see, I didn't realize that. And it's pretty sad that I didn't. I'm embarrassed.
3: I don't want to get into the science of things, but you see what happens is the ice cream has different microbial factors than the root beer. So therefore, it flows.
1: Please don't do that.
0: Okie dokie.
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5: 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Full Throttle Saloon, Highway 79, past Bear Butte, east of Sturgis.
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8: From the Waring Sturgis Ford Weather Center, I'm meteorologist Ember Sky. Areas of smoke this morning, otherwise sunny, with today's high near 97. Smoke continues tonight with mostly clear skies and a low around 63. Friday stays smoky early, then sunny, reaching 93.
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0: actually call the trash company? I don't know. Which one is it?
1: Yeah.
0: You know what I mean? Like, would we be able to actually track that thing down? And like Amy, you said it, you know, that's my biggest fear is like you're scanning it and it yeah. makes a mistake.
1: My thought is why wouldn't you wait to see if it's the big one? And then if it's not that big one, then you go and go bam, bam.
0: Yeah, go scan it. Yeah, I agree.
1: After.
0: Why don't you be a little more thorough?
1: Yeah, why don't you wait a little bit?
0: But then again, this is all hindsight, right? Most of the time, how many times do you buy tickets and win $10 to $50 maybe?
1: True, but then if I'm only going to... I'm not buying... And I don't buy lottery tickets at all, but if I did buy lottery tickets, I certainly wouldn't be buying them just so I can go... Like, see if I won small amounts. Yeah, I want to win a lot of them.
0: Amy's got like five of them right
2: yeah,
0: now.
2: I got five of them.
1: Yeah, we all do have five right there.
2: Yeah, I have the app.
0: That's like two a piece, and Amy gets one.
2: You can scan them on the app.
1: Ooh.
0: Like, huh. So there's an app?
2: Yeah, it's the South Dakota Lottery app.
0: I tell you, there's an app for everything. I tell you. No, but yeah, I would lose my winning lottery ticket 100%. Let's or get like a stain where it changes the number. From a 69 to a 6.
1: Aww.
0: And they're like, yeah, you lost. No, that's a 69.
1: I swear.
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5: From the Waring Sturgis Ford Weather Center, I'm meteorologist Ember Sky. Areas of smoke this morning, otherwise sunny, with today's high near 97. Smoke continues tonight with mostly clear skies and a low around 63. Friday stays smoky.

0: Welcome back to the Roadhouse. There's Kane Brown on the cat, and now we're going to get random.
1: You know bees and dogs get smoked here?
2: What? No way.
0: No way. The frozen yogurt chain TCBY. Have you ever been there?
2: No.
0: It originally stood for This Can't Be Yogurt, but there was a lawsuit from a competitor with a similar name, so it now stands for The Country's Best Yogurt.
2: Ooh.
3: Got him.
0: Got him. The second one here, the co-founder of the identity protection firm LifeLock, remember that? Once gave out his social security number and ads to prove how effective the service was, and his identity's been stolen 13 times, and the company was fined $12 million for false advertising.
4: Oh my gosh. Wow. What a dummy.
0: The official birthplace of Kermit the Frog is Leland, Mississippi. Jim Henson used to spend his childhood there.
4: Oh.
0: So that's where Kermit was born.
2: Ooh. Wow.
0: Burger King can't call itself Burger King in Australia because a small restaurant already owns that trademark. So all the Australian locations are called Hungry Jack's.
4: Really? This whole time?
0: Yeah.
4: That's cool.
0: Hungry Jack's.
2: Wow.
0: Yeah.
4: It's kind of like Hardee's and
3: put another Whopper on the Bobby.
0: I knew you were going to do it. And one more. Zebras have stripes to help keep them cool. Zebras graze longer than other animals, which means they're out in the sun longer, and the stripes help them regulate their body temperature.
2: Oh. You're nude.
0: Nay, nay.
2: Hey, hey. Is that why they do that with prisoners?
0: Do zebras nay?
4: I'm going to say yes, just because I want to.
2: No, zebras make a weird noise.
4: I think they do.
0: Do they go, eh, eh, eh,
4: no, no, they go like,
0: oh,
4: something like that. Yeah. It's weird.
0: Okay. There's a good random fact, I guess.
2: What? No way.
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14: From the Rapid City Post, no injuries were reported after a Deadwood trolley caught fire on I-90 near Sturgis Wednesday morning. Those riding on the trolley were able to get off safely. The trolley was traveling eastbound and had just gotten on the interstate at exit 30 when it caught fire and was completely engulfed in flames by the time Sturgis fire crews arrived. Law enforcement slowed traffic in the eastbound lane as the trolley burned. The fire did spread to the grassy area adjacent to the trolley. The Sturgis fire crews were able to keep the fire from spreading, however. Back in Rapid City, buckle up. A major road project is slated to get underway by the spring of 2027, and it will impact a primary thoroughfare for several years. On Tuesday evening, during a public presentation, state transportation officials outlined the three-phase Highway 16 Catron Boulevard project that will reconfigure the area and result in a Highway 16B Catron Boulevard passing underneath Highway 16. That busy corridor is key to regional and local networks for commuters and tourists, and future development would drive even more traffic to the already congested, accident-prone area, prompting the intersection remodel. The project is anticipated to run through 2032. From the Rapid City Post, this is Jerry Steinle.
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1: You know, I've always thought about zebras as this, like, majestic animal.
0: Like
1: you know?
0: A unicorn?
1: Like a unicorn, yeah. And then we go to stock show, or you go to a zoo, and you see them, and it's like, they're more like a donkey than a horse.
0: Yeah, they'll back kick you, for sure.
1: Yeah, and they make that noise.
0: Yeah, I don't think I've ever heard a zebra make a sound.
1: They make donkey noises. They're basically donkeys.
0: You just can't trust them. No. You know, I think those stripes are fake, too.
1: Spray painted right on them.
0: They get up before the sun.

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1: From the Rapid City Post, this is the Daily Slice for Thursday, August 6th of 2026. I'm Amy Rose, and this is what's going on. No injuries were reported after a Deadwood trolley caught fire on I-90 Wednesday morning. Those riding on the trolley were able to get off safely. The trolley was traveling eastbound and had just gotten on the interstate at exit 30 when it caught fire, and it was completely engulfed in flames by the time Sturgis fire crews arrived. Law enforcement slowed traffic in the eastbound lane as the trolley burned. The fire did spread to the grassy area adjacent to the trolley, and Sturgis fire crews were able to keep the fire from spreading. Buckle up, Rapid City. A major road project is slated to get underway by the spring of 2027, and it will impact a primary thoroughfare for several years. On Tuesday evening, during a public presentation, state transportation officials outlined the three-phase Highway 16 Catron Boulevard project that will reconfigure the area and result in Highway 16B and Catron Boulevard passing underneath Highway 16. That busy corridor is key to regional and local networks for commuters and tourists, and future development will drive even more traffic to the already congested, accident-prone area, prompting the intersection remodel. The project is anticipated to run through 2032. And Monument Health has expanded capacity ahead of the Sturgis Rally. Here's Jerry Steinle with more.
2: As riders roll into the Black Hills,

0: For the 86th Sturgis Motorcycle Rally, Monument Health reports it has more capacity than ever to care for the region's rally visitors and residents, having added 3 access points across the Rapid City area over the past year. Monument Health Emergency Services and Medical Campus at Mall Drive, open for its first rally season, offers 24-hour emergency care along the Interstate 90 corridor. Rapid Valley Clinic, open since September, and Box Elder Clinic, now heading into its second rally season, provide urgent care and primary care for non-emergency needs closer to where people are staying and riding. In Pennington County, a Sioux Falls woman died Saturday in a single vehicle crash near Rochford, South Dakota. Preliminary crash investigation indicates 72-year-old Randall Lee Hillman of Sioux Falls, the driver of a 2025 Can-Am Spyder RT, was traveling on South Rochford Road near Seven Hills Road when he failed to negotiate a curve. The Spyder left the road and rolled. Hillman was taken to Rapid City Hospital with serious, non-life-threatening injuries. His passenger, Don Hillman, also of Sioux Falls, died from her injuries. The investigation is ongoing. All information released is preliminary.
1: And Miles of Honor founder Mae Richards will present $12,916 to veterans organizations, memorials, national cemeteries, and community partners across South Dakota following the completion of the 2026 Miles of Honor Memorial Run. Richards completed a 450-mile run across South Dakota between May 1st and May 25th while carrying the American flag to honor fallen service members. Donation presentations are scheduled August 6th, 7th, and 11th in Sioux Falls, Chester, Madison, Howard, Pier, and Sturgis, with a final presentation taking place during the Sturgis Motorcycle Rally at Rally Point Plaza. And now over to Zachary Conger for national and international news.
2: Good morning. Crews have taken advantage of cooler weather to begin getting a handle on wildfires that have displaced tens of thousands of people around Washington State's second largest city, but hotter, drier, and windier days lie ahead. Officials reported Wednesday that firefighters had established containment lines around the perimeters of all 3 fires and that they were focused on reinforcing those lines. Authorities say one of the fires was deliberately set by a man who has been arrested and charged with arson. Together, the 3 have destroyed at least about 850 buildings and forced the evacuation of around 67,000 people since they erupted last weekend. In other news, parasitic illness cases in 15 states have been linked to iceberg lettuce. Cyclospora cases have been reported in at least 47 states this year, and investigators have continued to probe how many could be linked to a common contaminated source. The Centers for Disease Control and Prevention said Wednesday the number of states tied to deadly outbreak had grown from 9 to 15. Arkansas, Iowa, Missouri, Nebraska, New Hampshire, and North Carolina were added to the list. Investigators initially narrowed in on lettuce served at Taco Bell. Federal officials subsequently said they are focused on Taylor Farms as the source.
1: And finally, scientists say they're certain that a SpaceX rocket has slammed into the moon as predicted. While no one observed the actual impact, a telescope in Chile spotted what astronomers have identified as the debris plume resulting from the high-speed crash. The leftover rocket segment plowed into the moon Wednesday after drifting off course for the past year. SpaceX launched the rocket last year with a pair of lunar landers. The company says a combination of solar activity and gravity accidentally put it on a collision course with the moon. SpaceX is working with NASA to avoid any further lunar littering. That's it, your Daily Slice for Thursday, August 6th of 2026. The Daily Slice is a production of Home Slice Media Group and the Rapid City Post. 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Hosted by Amy Rose with Jerry Steinle, Zachary Conger, and meteorologist Ember Skye. I'm Amy Rose. Have a great day.
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0: Parker McCollum burning it down. You heard it here on Cat Country with the Roadhouse.
1: It's rally time. Like,
0: it's
1: for real.
0: Rally.
1: Tonight, you got, you know, summer nights in Rapid City. And I start playing at the rally. Like, the rally kicks in tonight. It's kind of doesn't officially start till tomorrow-ish. And for me, it starts tonight. And so does Dirty Word. And music has been started since noon today. Or we'll start at noon today, rather, because it's morning time.
0: You look kind of stressed about it.
1: I'm excited, actually.
0: Okay,
2: good.
1: I'm excited because we get to play 8 to 10 the next couple of nights, and then we become your lunch hour band.
0: Oh,
1: or
0: cool.
1: Your happy hour band. But yeah, so it'll be fun.
0: Well, it's a party all day long, all night, so.
1: Yeah, it is.
0: Time is a good time.
2: It's called Loud Fest.
1: Loud Fest. this is what I love about the rally, too, is like, yo, okay, yeah, I'll be playing at the Loud, a lot of bands, a lot of our good friends will be playing at the Loud. But you walk any bar, anywhere in town, there's music. It's almost like Broadway in Nashville or like walking around Vegas or something, right? Like everybody's got music or karaoke or something going on, and it's always looking for something fun to do.
2: And there's something around every corner. So, I mean,
1: always
2: try it all.
1: Amy likes to go into the Oasis and sing karaoke.
0: No, I don't.
2: She loves it.
1: That's not true. You
0: I like
1: always
0: to people watch. I'm a people watcher at the rally.
1: Yeah, I know.
0: And then I make TikToks.
1: Just know that if you're walking through the rally, Amy is behind a corner videoing you.
0: Absolutely.
2: Right before she sings karaoke.
1: Uh-huh.
0: No.
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6: From the Waring Sturgis Ford Weather Center, I'm meteorologist Ember Skye. Areas of smoke this morning, otherwise sunny, with today's high near 97. Smoke continues tonight with mostly clear skies and a low around 63. Friday stays smoky early, then sunny, reaching 93.
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1: Ladies and gentlemen, Vikings guy day one.
2: And he was clocked with McCarthy, and I don't think there's this relationship between McCarthy and O'Connell that people think there is.
1: Really?
2: And I truly think that O'Connell wanted nothing to do with J.J. McCarthy. I still believe that. Wow. I absolutely believe that J.J. McCarthy will be traded before week one.
0: Vikings Water Cooler Talk with Sitch and EJ. 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
0: Ladies and gentlemen,
15: get ready for more. All right, all right.

0: Tracy. It's Cat Country 98.7. It's fun that the rally's here. I'm really excited about it, but I'm also a little concerned because we're in stage 2 fire restrictions in the Black Hills.
1: Yeah, there's
0: so that. Like throwing your cigarette butt out, even dragging chains behind your vehicles.
1: Yeah.
0: Anything can start a fire.
1: Literally a dry fart.
2: You know,
0: yeah. Oh, no. If you think about fire, you could start one.
1: You're sitting on a park bench and you lift a leg, it might ignite.
0: Yeah. And don't even think about starting a campfire.
1: Running in corduroys. I literally the other day thought about putting on corduroys. The fire department was like, take them off.
2: You know, and that's what sucks is I've always thought that the buffalo chip specifically, but anywhere around the rally, it'd be a lot cooler if we just saw, like, you know, those metal trash cans that are on fire, like, you know, like alleyway, like homeless bonfires.
1: Oh, yeah.
2: I just feel like that is a rally aesthetic that we've never really achieved.
1: Won't this year.
2: No, definitely not. This isn't the year to start it. That's what I'm saying.
0: We could be like New Orleans and just pee in the trash cans.
1: Think about the campers. Think about the campers, too. I know a buddy that went camping this last weekend, and because of the ban, you couldn't have charcoal. You obviously couldn't start a campfire.
0: No.
1: None of that. So they had to go buy a gas grill because everything they prepared to, you know, they had kids. Everything they prepared to eat out or eat while camping was to be cooked, you know. So they had to go buy a gas grill and sit there and cook it with the gas grill. But so, yeah.
0: You do what you got to do.
2: At least there's a solution. You know what I mean? They could have just ate cold hot dogs and raw beef.
0: Maybe the gas grill isn't allowed either.
1: No, I think it is because it's controlled. that's why they went and got it. But yeah, or just don't eat at your campsite and come to the loud, or, you know.
2: Yeah.
0: Mm-hmm. DoorDash to your campsite, maybe.
2: Ooh.
1: That's what I do. Get that drone.
2: Yeah.
0: Oh, yeah.
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13: From the Waring Sturgis Ford Weather Center, I'm meteorologist Ember Sky. Areas of smoke this morning, otherwise sunny, with today's high near 97. Smoke continues tonight with mostly clear skies and a low around 63. Friday stays smoky early, then sunny, reaching 93.
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0: country. Laughs all morning, music all day.
1: Oh, come on. This is fun, right? Isn't this fun? This is nice.
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1: When was the last time you had to mail something?
2: I think when I got a new phone and I had to mail out through the UPS store or whatever.
3: Every morning I wake up, I'm a mail.
1: Well, listen to this. I got a loan, right?
3: Uh-huh.
1: And so they're like, yeah, we'll get the check sent out and get them submitted to this other business, right? And I was like, okay. And they're like, here's the tracking number so you can track it. Because I was like, when is it going to arrive and all that stuff? And so they gave me the tracking number. And both businesses are here in Rapid City, like literally down the street from each other.
2: Okay.
1: And I checked the tracking number. It left Rapid City and is now in Denver.
3: Hmm. Mm-hmm.
1: So it can come back to Rapid City down the road.
2: Mm-hmm. Interesting. Why?
1: Why is that happening?
3: I don't know, but there is a reason. It used to go to Sioux Falls, and I think some mail does. So like, if I had to mail you a letter, it might go to Sioux Falls.
1: Why?
3: Something about the way it sorts its mail. I don't know. Horses only run one way. Pony Express, baby. I'm not really sure. I don't.
1: And it's probably protocol for the bank to send the checks. It has to be tracked, you know.
3: Meh.
1: They can't just give me the check so I can take it over there. It's really frustrating.
3: Weird. It's really weird.
2: Oh, my gosh. And I think I just found out why.
1: Why?
2: Sorry, I do the lookup thing.
1: I know. I like
2: Centralized sorting. So local post offices, especially in like Rapid, are not big enough to sort all their mail themselves. So it's just sent straight to a regional hub in a bigger area, probably like Denver, maybe Sioux Falls. And then it's sorted there. And that's when it gets sent to where it's supposed to go.
3: Well, doesn't that seem silly?
1: Pony Express again. Where's the dinosaurs? Send it over on a dinosaur.
3: Yeah. It makes you wonder. You're like, when you see something like that, you're like, well, so no wonder like stamps are going up.
1: Yeah.
3: You know what I mean? Or the post offices. Like, we could use some more money.
1: We're a week into this.
3: You took my letter that needed to go 10 miles.
1: We're a week into this
3: 600
1: check.
3: 600 miles.
1: Trying to get down the street.
2: I would have, like, you know what I mean? Like, hey, bank or wherever you're getting your loan, like, I can come pick that up and I'll run it to them.
1: I would have.
2: What do you
1: mean?
2: Same
1: thing with my prescriptions through TRICARE. I'm like, they didn't receive the prescription my doctor sent. So I'm like, can I come get the paper thing so I can go walk it over there?
3: Instead of Uber Eats, you just need like Uber Mails.
1: If we're going to have electronics, let's make them work right, you know.
2: Please.
1: And let's hurry up with mail.
3: I can see AI helping out with this.
4: What do you listen?
5: 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I like that it is fun. 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
14: From the Rapid City Post, as riders roll into the Black Hills for the 86th Sturgis Motorcycle Rally, Monument Health reports it has more capacity than ever to care for the region's rally visitors and residents, having added three access points across the Rapid City area over the past year. Monument Health Emergency Services and Medical Campus at Mall Drive, open for its first rally season, offers 24-hour emergency care along the Interstate 90 corridor. Rapid Valley Clinic, open since September, and Box Elder Clinic, now heading into its second rally season, provide urgent care and primary care for non-emergency needs closer to where people are staying and riding. In Pennington County, a Sioux Falls woman died Saturday in a single vehicle crash near Rochford, South Dakota. Preliminary crash investigation indicates 72-year-old Randall Lee Hillman of Sioux Falls, the driver of a 2025 Can-Am Spyder RT, was traveling on South Rochford Road near Seven Hills Road when he failed to negotiate a curve. The Spyder left the road and rolled. Hillman was taken to Rapid City Hospital with serious, non-life-threatening injuries. His passenger, Don Hillman, also of Sioux Falls, died from her injuries. The investigation is ongoing. All information released is preliminary. From the Rapid City Post, this is Jerry Steinle.
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0: Dan and Shay on the cat. So yeah. The people in Denver that are sorting the mail, are they like, oh, this is Rapid City, we can do this one later?
1: No, I'm pretty sure it's a machine or a pooter.
0: Yeah. Remember back in the day there was a slot for local and out of state. Do they not do that anymore?
2: I guess
1: I don't even
2: I know
1: what you're talking about.
3: I've never heard of that.
0: I think when you go and drop it off in the post office, you have that option.
1: It's been many moons since I've mailed anything.
3: Yes. Yeah,
1: I have handed stuff off to be mailed to my wife, though.
3: Nice. Oh, what does she mail for
1: babe,
3: you?
1: Will you mail this? I got you, babe. It's love.
0: We'll be back. It's your Roadhouse Show.

0: forever because I don't wear them that often. But there's times when it's like, we're about to go do a, like flag football. It's cold, maybe, or something like that. I would wear them during that.
1: Okay.
0: But outside, I don't play a lot of flag football. So I'm
2: Mike
0: like,
2: has some sweatpants, and I love it when he wears those sweatpants.
1: Oh, does he smoke a cigar while he's wearing them?
2: Maybe he should.
1: He's looking hot today.
0: Awkward.
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2: 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Full Throttle Saloon, Highway 79, past Bear Butte, east of Sturgis.
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4: From the Waring Sturgis Ford Weather Center, I'm meteorologist Ember Sky. Areas of smoke this morning, otherwise sunny, with today's high near 97. Smoke continues tonight with mostly clear skies and a low around 63. Friday stays smoky early, then sunny, reaching

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0: John Party on the cat. Welcome back to the Roadhouse. Did you guys watch the movie Steel Magnolias back in the day with Julia Roberts?
1: I did not. I'm a Julia Roberts fan, but
0: it was a huge movie, and I loved it. And it's one of those movies that's a tearjerker that makes you cry. And I found out, I don't know how I found this out, but it's a true story.
2: Oh, really?
0: Yeah, Sally Field is in it. Shirley MacLaine is in it. Dolly Parton. It's a huge cast. Huge cast. Hmm. Actual true story. Julia Roberts plays this woman, Shelby, who has type 1 diabetes.
3: Okay.
0: And her husband, who plays a lawyer in the movie, wants a baby. And the doctor is saying, you know, you probably shouldn't have a baby because she had previously had a kidney transplant because of her type 1 diabetes.
3: Oh, wow.
0: And it's going to be hard on her organs and stuff. But she decides to do it for her husband, has a baby, healthy baby boy, and then her kidney starts to fail. And that's how she dies in the movie.
4: Whoa.
0: Found out, completely true story. And her husband was a doctor in real life.
3: Not a lawyer.
0: And still wanted her to have this baby.
4: What?
0: Yeah.
3: Oh, my God.
0: And then got remarried 2 months after she died.
4: Okay.
3: Okay.
4: I see what's
3: going
4: on.
3: So he just really wanted the baby. He didn't care anything about her.
0: Her brother is the one that wrote the movie. It was originally a play, and it turned into a movie. Wrote it because he overheard his nephew calling the new wife mom. And so he's like, I do not want my nephew not knowing his mother. So that's why he wrote the movie.
3: Oh, my gosh.
0: Yeah. Wow. Can you believe it? A doctor, begging his wife to have a baby when it's life-threatening.
3: Knowing the health issues and the health risks. Oh, my God.
4: It feels icky.
0: I know.
4: It feels icky.
0: What a, like...
3: Who are you?
0: I wish I wouldn't have come across that video. Anyways, I just wanted to bring that up because I think it's horrible, and I think the world needs to know about it, and they should make a movie about how the movie was made.
3: They should.
4: Yeah.
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13: 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What the Constitution Means to Me traces the profound relationship between 4 generations of women and imagines how it will shape the next generation. 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
16: From the Waring Sturgis Ford Weather Center, I'm meteorologist Ember Sky. Areas of smoke this morning, otherwise sunny, with today's high near 97. Smoke continues tonight with mostly clear skies and a low around 63. Friday stays smoky early, then sunny, reaching 93.
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0: his favorite country, cat country. Oh, West Lawn Quarry. It's time for That's a Great Question, brought to you by Murphy's with your favorite morning show, The Roadhouse Show.
1: The question is, the average adult consumes about 28 gallons of this per year.
0: Ice cream.
2: Wow.
0: Ice cream. Because of Children's Miracle Network.
2: Snickerdoodles.
1: Not quite. Ooh, Miracle that would be... Jeez, these sound amazing right now. Your clue is, this drink has solved exactly zero problems, but it's been present for a lot of discussions about your problems.
0: It's whiskey.
2: It's root beer floats.
0: Oh!
1: Nope.
0: No.
2: What?
1: Keep on guessing.
0: All right. Text in your guess, 348-3939. We'll be right back with your answer. Right now, Bailey Zimmerman on the couch.

0: consumes about 28 gallons of this per year.
1: Beer.
0: Yeah.
1: It is beer?
0: Yeah.
1: Are you serious?
0: Yeah.
2: Good job.
1: I was being...
2: You're being facetious.
1: I was. Facetious. You mean facetious. Wait, is that right?
0: It's facetious.
1: Yeah, now it just sounds funny.
0: F-A-C-E-T-I-O-U-S. Facetious.
1: Okay, yeah, there we go.
2: I'm surprised you didn't know that.
1: Jeez. Beer's the answer.
0: Beer's your answer.
1: How often do you guys drink beer?
0: I don't drink 28 gallons of beer a year, I'll tell you that.
2: I'll slam a Bush a couple times a week, you know what I mean?
1: Yeah, we like Bush Latte at our house.
0: Yeah. I like Bush Light if I'm going to have a beer, but I just can't drink beer.
1: I also like Michelob Ultra.
0: Okay.
2: Now, I do if I'm hiking or whatever. You know, when you get up to that waterfall and there's just that magical cooler that got up there full of ice and Michelob Ultras.
0: You know, I think that people who like Bush Light, their go-to next is the Mick Ultra, because that's what happens when, like, say, in my bartending experience, you're out of Bush Light. People are like, I'll just have Mick Ultra then.
1: Because it's light.
0: Yeah.
2: I was just quit drinking.
0: Yeah.
2: I'm always like, well, we did it. We drank them out of Bush Light. Good job, guys. I guess we're done today.
3: 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Woo!
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0: country. Okay, here we go.
1: I love it.
0: Yeah.
1: Love the music. Love the music.
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0: the new dining experience at Class Soiree Steakhouse to generate buzz.
1: Yeah.
0: And he's like, as a restaurateur in this rough environment, we have to be remarkable, and remarkable means people are talking.
1: What if you're naked, but the steaks are good?
0: Dude, I bet the food is
1: steaks
0: good.
1: Steaks are high.
0: It's a Soiree Steakhouse? I mean, it sounds awesome. Yeah, the servers are going to remain fully clothed during the private dinners and are trained to be respectful, but the tickets run $250 for men, $150 for women, $300 for couples. No one under 18 is admitted, and touching others without consent, obviously, is strictly prohibited.
1: Eyes only, ladies. Eyes only.
0: You want to try it out? Clothing optional Monday night?
1: Dude, I would love to.
2: Do they have any finger foods?
1: Yuck. That's disgusting. Like, whoops, I dropped my napkin.
2: Oh, yeah.
0: It gives a whole different meaning to the word eating out.
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17: From the Waring Sturgis Ford Weather Center, I'm meteorologist Ember Sky. Areas of smoke this morning, otherwise sunny, with today's high near 97. Smoke continues tonight with mostly clear skies and a low around 63. Friday stays smoky early, then sunny, reaching 93.
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1: I'll make coffee. You also make coffee. 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
1: It's time, ladies and gentlemen, for another stupid study.
2: Whoa.
1: That's right, kids. Gather around. Crisscross applesauce. Sit down. Researchers at McGill University, kids don't go there, found that just adjusting your workplace sitting, if you just sit up straight, it may boost your risk-taking ability.
2: I wonder why they think that is.
1: I know, and I'm not going to read any more of this because I'm not going to waste my time, but I do know this. If I walk up on somebody who has perfect posture, the last thought in my mind is, wow, there looks like a risk taker.
2: Not even a little bit, man. I feel like people who are like slouched and like you know that that's going to do some damage later, like you're taking a risk right there.
1: That guy's a risk taker. Yeah. He don't care about life, and that's
0: Daredevil. The
1: fun guy. The guy that sits up straight puts ketchup on a steak. Like, he's weird dude. You know what I mean? Like, you can't trust that guy. You can trust him with your children and your wife. You know what I mean?
2: Yeah.
1: But not the guy that's all slouchy. Is that your wife over there? Be like, yeah, it is. Don't quit looking, perv. But if he's sitting all straight, is that your wife over there? You'd be like, it is, actually. Yeah, I'm very proud of her.
0: Look at this distinguished gentleman.
1: It's a very nice young lady. Yeah.
2: I guess they're saying it's because it boosts your confidence. But, I mean, honestly, I feel like a nerd.
0: I've been sitting up straight this whole time we've been talking, and it's starting to hurt.
1: Yeah.
0: It's a lot of work.
1: Why? We're risk takers. Why? Because we live in America. That's why.
0: Go ahead and slouch if you want.
3: That's a hot one. The Roadhouse.
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6: From the Rapid City Post, as riders roll into the Black Hills for the 86th Sturgis Motorcycle Rally, Monument Health reports it has more capacity than ever to care for the region's rally visitors and residents, having added 3 access points across the Rapid City area over the past year. Monument Health Emergency Services and Medical Campus at Mall Drive, open for its first rally season, offers 24-hour emergency care along the Interstate 90 corridor. Rapid Valley Clinic, open since September, and Box Elder Clinic, now heading into its second rally season, provide urgent care and primary care for non-emergency needs closer to where people are staying and riding. In Pennington County, a Sioux Falls woman died Saturday in a single vehicle crash near Rochford, South Dakota. Preliminary crash investigation indicates 72-year-old Randall Lee Hillman of Sioux Falls, the driver of a 2025 Can-Am Spyder RT, was traveling on South Rochford Road near Seven Hills Road when he failed to negotiate a curve. The Spyder left the road and rolled. Hillman was taken to Rapid City Hospital with serious, non-life-threatening injuries. His passenger, Don Hillman, also of Sioux Falls, died from her injuries. The investigation is ongoing. All information released is preliminary. From the Rapid City Post, this is Jerry Steinle.
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0: Once again, we have the lovely, incredible, beautiful, amazing Sandy Schwann here in studio with us.
1: Good morning.
2: What to do, Sandy?
0: We're going to talk about some summer nights.
1: Looking forward to tonight.
0: All right.
1: We got Ryan, Chris, and the Rough Cuts on the stage. We haven't seen them in Rapid for a while. I know they play Sturgis and around the area sometimes, but we haven't seen them in a while.
2: Yeah.
1: So we're looking forward to that. They have a special guest, Dirt Road Getaway.
2: Oh,
1: so
2: cool.
1: Remember Trucker Radio back in the day?
2: Yeah.
1: Some of those guys started a new band.
2: Oh,
1: they're going to play a few songs at the beginning of the night just
2: that's
1: to
2: cool.
1: give us a taste of their band. So
2: that's awesome.
1: That's kind of cool.
2: That'll be dope.
1: Sponsored by Traffic Services Company, the guys who drop off all those barricades and cones.
2: Yeah, okay. So they're the ones that make it happen, because without it, wouldn't have got approved. Yeah, no, I mean,
1: part
2: like,
1: of
2: we
1: it. Yeah,
2: need
1: we
2: it.
1: Have
2: yeah.
1: to. We have to show the city that we can safely barricade the street. They do the concrete ones this year, but
0: okay.
1: we have to close the street so people don't. They know that the street's closed. They still drive around the metal sign sometimes, and we haven't really figured out how they think they're going to get out. But
2: yeah, excuse me, as I drove past road close signs,
1: right.
2: And there's
1: and
2: a
1: now
2: crowd
1: I'm
2: of
1: confused
2: here.
1: About why everything's blocked.
0: Yeah,
2: what is going? You guys have an event?
1: There's stage to the left and the beer truck to the right, but they still drive in.
2: Yeah, I've been that guy. I'm just kidding. I haven't. No, but this will be exciting because as we're getting into the rally. I think obviously people in the area, not just Sturgis, but all over,
1: correct.
2: Has picked up. So it could be a great night.
1: Yep, we're looking forward to a big night, and we only got three left. So we hope to see
2: wild.
1: All our locals downtown just enjoying the nice night and having some cold beverages.
0: Let's go.
2: All right, 5 o'clock, 6 o'clock, the band starts.
1: That's right.
2: Let's go.
1: See y'all there.
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9: From the Waring Sturgis Ford Weather Center, I'm meteorologist Ember Sky. Areas of smoke this morning, otherwise sunny, with today's high near 97. Smoke continues tonight with mostly clear skies and a low around 63. Friday stays smoky early, then sunny, reaching 93.
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0: Cats on the Cats. We are done for the day. You guys, we're done. You guys are staring at your phones. You're supposed to be talking into the microphone.
1: No, sorry. I was actually looking for my next thing to say. I have a script here for this whole show. Amy, you look beautiful today. I hope Mike has a good love of you. Wow, who wrote this script? This thing sucks.
0: Well, you know
1: sucks.
0: What? He left yesterday, so thanks
1: a lot.
0: Yeah,
1: sorry.
0: For the reminder.
2: Mike who?
1: That's rough.
0: Get out of here! See you guys at the J Bar tonight for trivia and summer nights.
1: That's right.
0: And Brandon at the Loud American.
2: Yeah. Slamming tips.

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12: From the Waring Sturgis Ford Weather Center, I'm meteorologist Ember Skye. Areas of smoke this morning, otherwise sunny, with today's high near 97. Smoke continues tonight with mostly clear skies and a low around 63. Friday stays smoky early, then sunny, reaching 93.
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3: From the Waring Sturgis Ford Weather Center, I'm meteorologist Ember Sky. Areas of smoke this morning, otherwise sunny, with today's high near 97. Smoke continues tonight with mostly clear skies and a low around 63. Friday stays smoky early, then sunny, reaching 93.
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4: From the Waring Sturgis Ford Weather Center, I'm meteorologist Ember Sky. Areas of smoke this morning, otherwise sunny, with today's high near 97. Smoke continues tonight with mostly clear skies and a low around 63. Friday stays smoky early, then sunny, reaching 93.
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5: From the Waring Sturgis Ford Weather Center, I'm meteorologist Ember Sky. Areas of smoke this morning, otherwise sunny, with today's high near 97. Smoke continues tonight with mostly clear skies and a low around 63. Friday stays smoky early, then sunny, reaching 93.
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0: Hello, it's Amy Rose. I am out and about. Today, I am out at Quality Auto. We're at 1415 East Highway 44, and we got some cool things going on, and I have Blaine here to tell us all about it. What's going on?
1: Yeah, Amy, we're down here celebrating our new lot. We want to say thank you to all of our customers who have given us the opportunity to get this awesome, much larger lot, more space for more inventory, more customers, the works. So what we're going to do with that is we're doing a $1,000 giveaway in a free throw contest. So how that works, Amy, is you come down to the store, you fill out a form, you put your name, your phone number on it, you throw it in the raffle box. No stipulations to it, no gimmicks, nothing like that, right? What we're going to do is Thursday at noon, we're going to draw five of you guys that get the opportunity to have a free throw contest. And then Friday at noon, we're going to go live again. And those five people are going to shoot. The winner of that shootout is going to take winner take all. $1,000 to that person.
0: Wow.
1: Yeah. So
0: $1,000? Seriously?
1: Yeah, $1,000 cash.
0: That's huge.
1: Yeah. And so how it's going to work, Amy, is basically, you know, we're going to do it in rounds. So the order of it is going to be how I draw them out of the bucket. So those five people, they're going to shoot. If nobody makes it the first round, everybody advances to the second round. If all but one person went in the first round, miss in the first round, that person who made it, they win $1,000.
0: That is so cool. So we need you to come down here and fill out a form and get signed up for that free throw contest, or maybe get your name drawn to be in the free throw contest.
1: Yeah, absolutely. And, you know, the great thing about it is anybody can shoot for you. Doesn't have to be the person that we draw on it. If you got somebody that is an ex-NBA player that's awesome at free throws, send them down, have them win you $1,000.
0: So cool. All right, we're at Quality Auto. We're doing cool things. We're at 1415 East Highway 44. Come and get signed up.
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4: From the Waring Sturgis Ford Weather Center, I'm meteorologist Ember Sky. Smoke sticks around this afternoon with mostly sunny skies and a high of 97. Tonight stays smoky and mostly clear, dropping to 63. Friday brings sunshine, some smoke, and a high near 91.
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0: It's Amy Rose. They have me out at Quality Auto today. If you don't know where that is, it's 1415 East Highway 44. I'm here with Blaine. We're talking about this free throw contest. So if you come down, fill out the form and get registered, if your name is drawn, you're one of the five people to come back on Friday and shoot for that $1,000. And you can send an NBA player down in your name if you like. You don't have to be the one to shoot, which is so cool that you're allowing people to do that. So why are we doing this? Why do we want people to come down here and see what's going on?
1: Well, you know, we just wanted to give back to our community a little bit and give them thanks. You know, without our customer base here, we wouldn't have been able to buy this new big lot that we got, right? And so part of that, we're going to give away free cone of ice Friday, noon to 2, and then we're giving away that $1,000, like I said. You know, come down, check us out, see what we're all about. You know, I put the price tags in the window of every car. There's no games, no back and forth. You know the price of the car as you see it on the lot. You don't got to go grab a salesman. You don't got to give them your firstborn child. You know, the price is in the window. We like to make it pretty darn simple, easy to do business with.
0: Yeah. Well, thanks for having me here. This has been fun.
1: Yeah, good having you.
0: All right, so get down here, you guys. Let's shoot some basketballs, eat some Kona ice. 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
1: 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We have Pizza Hut here, guys. And I just need to say, I'm so sorry, I forgot to tell you guys, I'm giving away coupons to Dairy Queen so you can get some free ice cream. Let me see exactly what these say. While I'm looking for that, we're at 1415 East Highway 44 with more vehicles than ever. So now here's the part that caught my attention. They're literally giving away $1,000 every Friday in August. Not enter to maybe someday win a coupon. I mean $1,000, you guys. Here's how it works. You have until Thursday to come in and register, so you can still come in today while I'm here. 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And I'm going to be giving those names here shortly. Here's the best loophole I've heard all week. You don't even have to be the one shooting. Got a buddy who peaked in high school basketball? 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

0: Hello, Amy Rose here at Quality Ottawa, the Black Hills. I'm giving away Dairy Queen today, so come and grab a coupon. You just have to say DQ, baby, to me, and I'll give you a coupon. We have Pizza Hut here, guys. I've noticed something. People will spend 2 hours scrolling social media watching strangers argue, but somehow don't have 5 minutes to stop and register for a chance at $1,000. I'm just kidding. There's people registering. So come on down and get registered. It's easy. We're at 1415 East Highway 44. Fill out a registration form, toss it in the box, and you could be one of five people shooting for $1,000 cash tomorrow. Okay. So if you've got kids, or honestly, if you're just an adult who still likes frozen treats because adulthood is exhausting, they've got Kona Ice here. Yes, and we need that in our life. It makes us happy. They're celebrating their new expanded dealership with more inventory in a bigger lot, and they're giving away stuff back to the community where they're at. So $1,000, hello, sign me up. I wish I could, but I don't think I'm eligible. I'll have to find out. I'm here until 2 o'clock this afternoon, and next time you hear from me, I'm going to announce the five people that will be doing the shootout contest tomorrow. And check out the new place at Quality Auto of the Black Hills on East Highway 44. 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But come see me live and have some Pizza Hut and some Kona Ice.
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7: 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Full Throttle Saloon, Highway 79, past Bear Butte, east of Sturgis.
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14: From the Waring Sturgis Ford Weather Center, I'm meteorologist Ember Sky. Smoke sticks around this afternoon with mostly sunny skies and a high of 97. Tonight stays smoky and mostly clear, dropping to 63. Friday brings sunshine, some smoke, and a high near 91.
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0: It's Amy Rose live at Quality Auto of the Black Hills, where 1415 East Highway 44, and we've got some exciting news. The drawing is official, and we've selected the five finalists who will be competing in tomorrow's $1,000 free throw shootout. So here we go. Drum roll. Congratulations to Cheryl Morgan, Gregory Ross, Michaela Wilson, Louise Janice III, and Lindsay Dietz. Congratulations. If you heard your name, give us a call and we'll give you all the details. Or heck, come down here if you're not already here. Congratulations to all five of you. Remember, tomorrow is the big day and one of you is walking away with $1,000 cash. And please don't forget, if you've got a friend who's lights out from the free throw line, they can shoot for you. So now might be the time to cash in that favor from your basketball playing buddy. Even if your name wasn't drawn this week, stop on out. We have Kona Ice. The brand new expanded lot is parked with vehicles. We have Pizza Hut. It's a great chance to check out everything that's here at Quality Auto of the Black Hills. This is so nice of them. They're treating this community nice. $1,000 every week. Kona Ice. Pizza. What? I'm here until 2 this afternoon at 1415 East Highway 44. Come say hi and good luck to our five finalists tomorrow.
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2: 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I'm R.F. 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

0: Well, it's Amy Rose here. We're wrapping things up on here at Quality Auto of the Black Hills. They're celebrating the move to their brand new location here at 1415 East Highway 44. 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So if your name wasn't called today, don't worry, because they're going to be doing this every week. The only catch, you have to register by Thursday. That's it. No purchase necessary, no complicated rules. Just get your name in and hope you're one of the five people drawn, and then come back Friday for the shoot, for the shootout. And you don't have to be the one to make the shots either. You can send somebody down in your name. What if you know an NBA player or something that makes all the free throws? I know not all of them do, but maybe you know a good one. Plus, they've got Kona Ice, plenty of vehicles to check out on the expanded lot, and great and a wonderful excuse to get out of the house. So they're doing this every Friday with Kona Ice and money. Okay, so come see me before 2 today if you want to give me a high five or take a selfie. Quality Auto of the Black Hills, 1415 East Highway 44. Even if you just stop by to say hi, I promise I won't make you shoot a free throw today, but maybe tomorrow. That's a different story. All right, come see me, guys. Love you. Bye-bye.
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6: From the Waring Sturgis Ford Weather Center, I'm meteorologist Ember Sky. Smoke sticks around this afternoon with mostly sunny skies and a high of 97. Tonight stays smoky and mostly clear, dropping to 63. Friday brings sunshine, some smoke, and a high near 91.
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11: From the Waring Sturgis Ford Weather Center, I'm meteorologist Ember Sky. Smoke sticks around this afternoon with mostly sunny skies and a high of 97. Tonight stays smoky and mostly clear, dropping to 63. Friday brings sunshine, some smoke, and a high near 91.
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7: From the Waring Sturgis Ford Weather Center, I'm meteorologist Ember Sky. Smoke sticks around this afternoon with mostly sunny skies and a high of 97. Tonight stays smoky and mostly clear, dropping to 63. Friday brings sunshine, some smoke, and a high near 91.
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4: From the Waring Sturgis Ford Weather Center, I'm meteorologist Ember Sky. Smoke sticks around this afternoon with mostly sunny skies and a high of 97. Tonight stays smoky and mostly clear, dropping to 63. Friday brings sunshine, some smoke, and a high near 91.
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1: Big day tomorrow. Little event coming into town. Figured something we'll probably want to talk about here over the next 10 to 12 days.
2: Mm-hmm.
1: 86 Sturgis Motorcycle Rally. Tomorrow it begins. Already in Sturgis, it's there. All right. I was driving down Lazelle this morning. I went down kind of early just to see how everything was progressing. And it's amazing how if you live in a city and you have a route that you take home mm-hmm. all the time,
3: yeah.
1: Same thing, right?
3: Yeah, right.
1: You live in a place that suddenly is covered corner to corner to corner to corner by new buildings, in essence.
3: Yeah.
1: The tents, the vendors, everything.
3: Yeah.
1: I took a wrong turn today because I visually couldn't see the landmarks that I normally use when I'm driving.
2: You're getting old, buddy.
1: No, it's not getting old, but it was, for a minute there, it was really...
2: Maybe we should invoke your license.
1: It was about a half a second of like, where the hell am I?
3: And you don't realize how much
1: you use those visual clues, even in a place you know, like the back of your hand.
3: Yeah.
1: And so I took a wrong turn and I felt really stupid.
3: You were on your phone texting.
1: I was not on my phone driving.
2: Watch out for bikers, dude.
1: I was making TikToks. Big difference.
3: Oh my God.
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10: 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Stop there.
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7: From the Waring Sturgis Ford Weather Center, I'm meteorologist Ember Sky. Smoke sticks around this afternoon with mostly sunny skies and a high of 97. Tonight stays smoky and mostly clear, dropping to 63. Friday brings sunshine, some smoke, and a high near 91.
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1: 400 tons.
2: 400 tons
1: of additional waste, and it goes to landfills here in Rapid City and Belfouche. Sturgis, I don't think they take a lot up to that because it would overwhelm.
2: We need to recycle the bottles. How much can we make?
1: Well, I think they do. I think they do a fair amount of that. Okay. The city is partnering with a third-party hauler to handle the increased load and ensure a clean environment for all attendees. And that's one thing I want to say right before the rally starts, is I'm going to give the biggest shout-out to the people that come in overnight in downtown Sturgis, Main Street, LaZelle Junction. Mm-hmm. It is sparkling clean by the next morning.
2: Yeah, they're professionals.
1: Oh, 100%. And if you guys see any sanitation workers at all, if you're spending time at the rally, just thank them, because their job is, well, it's pretty thankless, and what they see would terrify you. All right? So, give them a shout out.
3: Leslie and Stitch in Houston are your coworkers on the second shift.
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15: From the Waring Sturgis Ford Weather Center, I'm meteorologist Ember Sky. Smoke sticks around this afternoon with mostly sunny skies and a high of 97. Tonight stays smoky and mostly clear, dropping to 63. Friday brings sunshine, some smoke, and a high near 91.
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0: just dominating the top of the charts, the two of them, alone and together. Ella Langley and Morgan Wallen. It's I Can't Love You Anymore on Cat Country. How tall are you?
1: 5'9".
0: How tall are you?
2: 5'10".
0: Okay. Would you, either one of you...
1: He's the same height as me. He lied.
0: Would either one of you give up inches for cash?
1: What does that mean? They hacked off my legs?
0: They did an online poll. They asked, how many inches of your height are you willing to lose for money?
1: None.
0: None at all?
1: No. The modeling-wise, I could make money.
0: Sure, but I mean...
1: My legs. So all I got to do is sign up for a runway show.
0: Okay, but 19% say they'd give up 2 inches for $300,000.
1: No.
0: Would you go to 5'7 for 300 grand?
1: Absolutely not, because if I did the modeling stuff again, I'm the perfect height and dimensions
0: sure.
1: for the model dresses that
0: okay.
1: Cuz like you don't get to pick which dress
0: but let's
1: you wear.
0: Say
1: it's
0: you're,
1: just couture and you're like going in what fit on the mannequin.
0: Okay, but let's say don't take this the wrong way. Let's say you're 60.
1: Mm-hmm.
0: And you're still 5'9". Would you go to 5'7"?
1: No, cuz women in their 60s are still rocking
0: I'm
1: the runway.
0: I'm not saying they're not. That's true. Stitch 2 inches for $300,000.
2: No.
0: 4 inches for $750,000.
2: No.
0: 6 inches of your height for $2.5 million.
1: Would you?
2: Then I'll just go into...
1: Because a lot of women are biased. Sorry. like
2: I would
1: like
2: just go into like little people wrestling men.
0: I'm 6 foot, so I'd give up 2 inches. For 300 grand. Why not?
1: But there's like a weird thing with women who like they won't.
0: Oh,
1: even,
0: I know. That's
1: right?
0: A whole. Right. It totally is. Right. There were people that said they would give up 10 inches of their height for $50
1: million. 50 mil?
0: Would you go down to 5 foot? Would you go down to Jordan size?
2: 50 million? Yes. I think
0: what
2: I
0: about
2: would.
0: You? $50 million,
1: I mean,
0: Lauren.
1: Yeah. $50 million.
0: You'd be right around Sabrina Carpenter size then.
1: But, wow, she's so tiny.
0: See, exactly. $50 million?
1: Well, I mean, she didn't get it that way. We know that.
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0: Party, along with Tim McGraw, Morgan Wallen, and Eric Church. That's called MacArthur. So, speaking of height, would you want to be taller?
1: No, I love my height.
0: You're 5'9". You.

0: wouldn't go to 5'10", 6 feet.
1: Maybe 5'10", definitely not 6 okay. foot.
0: What about you, Stitch? Would you want to be taller?
1: Unless if I was going to be in the WNBA, then sure. Yeah.
2: Huh?
0: Would you want to be taller?
2: Sure. Yeah.
0: What's your maximum height you'd want to be?
2: 6'4".
0: Dang.
2: Yeah.
0: How big is Josh? He's 6'4".
2: I would
1: like
2: assume
1: 6'2", 6'3".
0: Yeah, maybe in that range, I suppose. Yeah. Who's our tallest person here? Is it him now?
2: Jacob. Jacob or Josh for sure.
1: We you should get him in here. Tall. Let's compare him back.
0: I know.
1: To back.
0: Then we have another one who's is he?
2: This is terrible radio, by the way.
0: Is he even 5'2"?
2: I don't know, man. He's a little guy.
1: I think he's interested in what they would want to do with their heights. I think he's like my mom's height, like 5'.
2: But why? Why are you so interested in people's heights?
0: Because
2: you want to hear something really weird.
0: This is a question most people don't think about.
2: I can't like. If I ever got back into the dating scene, which hopefully not because it's terrible, I can't date somebody taller than me at all, period.
0: Why? Why not,
2: can't.
0: Though?
2: It's a weird thing for me. I don't know. I don't like it.
0: I don't understand. Okay, I want to... Well, no, I don't have time. We're about out of time here. Anyway.
2: Good,
0: the whole height thing. So women always seem to want men over 6 feet tall, right? Mm-hmm. Okay.
1: Yes.
0: But why? But then when a guy says, well, I don't want a woman who's 160 pounds.
2: What?
0: No, this is the argument that's online. Women can say, no, I'm not going to date a short guy. That's terrible. But if a guy says, well, I don't want a woman who's heavier.
1: Well, here's what
0: right?
1: I think.
0: Right? No, carefully. I am. That's exactly what I'm doing. I'm just throwing the question out there.
1: You should just pick somebody in your preferred whatever, because we all have preferences, right?
0: Right.
1: But you don't necessarily say that crap out loud.
0: No, of course not.
1: Like,
0: women shouldn't say it. Men shouldn't say it. But, nobody should say it.
1: But yeah, but I feel like I feel like you should just pick somebody based on shared interest and like that you actually genuinely care for them. If
0: exactly.
1: you don't, get
0: thank
1: out
0: you.
1: Of here.
0: That's it. What was your last part? Just get out of here. Was
1: yeah,
0: that
1: just
0: it?
1: Get
0: just
1: out
0: get out of here.
1: Here.
0: Okay,
1: just
0: perfect.
1: Here.
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4: From the Waring Sturgis Ford Weather Center, I'm meteorologist Ember Sky. Smoke sticks around this afternoon with mostly sunny skies and a high of 97. Tonight stays smoky and mostly clear, dropping to 63. Friday brings sunshine, some smoke, and a high near 91.
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0: That's Lainey Wilson here on the Cat 98.7. You'll see her live Wednesday, August 12th at the legendary Buffalo Chip. So if you're out and about in our beautiful Black Hills or beautiful areas of South Dakota, and you come across a dangerous animal.
1: Okay.
0: What do you think is considered the most dangerous animal in South Dakota?
1: Ooh, rattlesnake.
0: Now, I'll give you an example. Illinois, Minnesota, New Jersey, Utah, the most dangerous animal are coyotes in those four states.
1: What?
0: Yep. In Colorado, Maine, New Hampshire, and Vermont, mooses are the most dangerous.
1: Mooses are not nice.
0: That's right. White-tailed deer are the most dangerous in Pennsylvania, Arkansas, Ohio, and West Virginia.
1: Yeah, they'll definitely jack you up, bro. Don't go pet them. It's not Bambi.
0: What do you think it is here in South Dakota?
1: Rattlesnake. Rattlesnake or the mountain lion?
2: Yeah, it's got to be the mountain lion.
0: No, you're both wrong.
2: Oh, the buffalo.
0: It's bison.
2: Yeah.
1: Oh, bison. Duh, are considered how did I the forget about dangerous. The buffalo?
0: Yeah, exactly. They're not technically buffalo. They're bison. Oh, I know. It's semantics, but they're bison. They're not buffalo. Okay.
2: Whatever, dude.
0: They're two very different things.
2: Who cares?
0: You two.
1: Tatanka.
0: Well, yes, that's acceptable. Bears are number one in Kentucky and Massachusetts. Tennessee, Wisconsin, grizzly bear, Idaho, Montana, and Washington State.
1: They're sketchy, dude.
0: And the black bear in Oregon. Snakes then cover almost everything else. The cottonmouth, the prairie rattlesnake, the timber rattlesnake.
2: Mm. Yeah, cottonmouth, water moccasins, dude. Yes. Stay away. I'm afraid of snakes because of water moccasins.
0: In Alaska, if I gave you 10 guesses, do you think you could get what it is?
1: The Kodiak.
0: 10 guesses. Mm-mm. It's not a bear at all.
1: It's not a bear?
0: Nope. The most dangerous animal. Now, this is all according to the World Population Review, and they put out a list of the most dangerous animals
2: by
0: state.
2: Probably an owl.
0: I'd be cool if it was.
1: Well, I'm trying to think. What do they have up there?
2: Everything?
1: I'm thinking it's close to the Arctic.
0: But remember, you got to think of most dangerous.
1: Most dangerous, meaning it affects the most.
2: Polar bear.
0: Dogs. Dogs are the most dangerous animal in Alaska.
2: Are you sure it's not wolves?
0: Nope.
1: Yeah, because they're all pretty wolfy up there.
2: I don't believe you.
0: New York's the dumbest.
2: You know that ChatGPT can be wrong
0: sometimes. Look at what it says. Uh-huh. The World Population Review. This isn't ChatGPT.
1: World Population
2: Review. Why are dogs the most dangerous? Because they've got like a bunch of like stray dogs and they have to eat.
0: There's tons of them up there.
1: Is it like res dogs kind of like how we have down here?
0: Because
1: res dogs can be pretty intense. I'm not going to lie.
0: Yes,
1: and they can be like rabid and stuff
0: mean.
1: And all that.
0: New York's the dumbest. What do you think it is?
2: The rat.
0: Mosquitoes.
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11: Come on, y'all. Ain't no joke. 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
18: From the Waring Sturgis Ford Weather Center, I'm meteorologist Ember Sky. Smoke sticks around this afternoon with mostly sunny skies and a high of 97. Tonight stays smoky and mostly clear, dropping to 63. Friday brings sunshine, some smoke, and a high near 91.
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1: Ladies and gentlemen, Vikings guy, day one.
2: And he was clocked with McCarthy, and I don't think there's this relationship between McCarthy and O'Connell that people think there is.
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2: And I truly think that O'Connell wanted nothing to do with J.J. McCarthy. I still believe that. Wow. I absolutely believe that J.J. McCarthy will be traded before week one.
0: Vikings, what a cooler talk with Stitch and BJ. 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
17: From the Waring Sturgis Ford Weather Center, I'm meteorologist Ember Sky. Smoke sticks around this afternoon with mostly sunny skies and a high of 97. Tonight stays smoky and mostly clear, dropping to 63. Friday brings sunshine, some smoke, and a high near 91.

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See, you can't invite, you can't come into your house unless you invite a vampire. So don't let him in unless you're sure. Sorry. Here's Jason Aldean.